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0: Thanks so much for hanging out. It's 1-800-990-2448. To get a hold of us on the way, it's Sasha's Info Dump.
3: As much as, you know, the weather's getting nicer and we're looking to spend some more time outdoors, there is something to be said for, you know, rainy days or wanting to hang out inside and playing some board games. Board games are actually on an uptick when it comes to popularity. I'll tell you more coming up.
0: Another round of this or that. You get a wedding invite, and on the invite it says, no kids allowed. Do you react, yay, a forced date night, or are you offended? Coming up.
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Back in the day, Potts Farm was a place to go. Load a truck up, hit the dirt road. Jump the barbed wire, spread the word. Light the bonfire and call the girls. King in the can and the Marlboro man. Jack and Jim were a few good men. Where you learn how to kiss and cuss and fight too. Better watch out for the boys in blue. And all this small town, he said, she said. Ain't it funny how rumors spread? Like I know something y'all don't know. 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Watch your mouth. Before I have to knock that loud mouth out. I'm tired of talking, man. Y'all ain't listening. Them old dirt.

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1: Sasha's info dump.
2: I know we're busy making plans to get outside more with the nicer weather, but when you do want to stay inside, maybe with the AC or plan for a rainy day, how do you feel about board games? They're actually gaining popularity again.
3: Wow, okay.
2: I'll tell you more about that coming up. Do you have any out-of-the-ordinary fears or phobias? I found this out. I find this so fascinating. We are actually, as humans, only born with two natural fears. That's the fear of falling.
3: Oh, wow.
2: And the fear of loud sounds. The loud sounds so that we can react.
3: Yeah.
2: All other fears and phobias are learned or acquired later in life. So I'm thinking like a common fear is being afraid of the dark,
3: right? Yeah.
2: So that's something that we're not born with. We gain that in some sort of way. Maybe something terrifying happened to you.
3: My older brother.
2: Would lock you in a closet in the dark.
3: Yeah, it's always the older brother.
2: Oh, 100%.
3: Yeah.
2: And like I have a terrifying fear of spiders.
3: Yeah.
2: And I know the exact moment that that happened in my life. I was always kind of grossed out by spiders, but I remember I saw the same like type of spider like five times in the span of a minute when I was walking through my house. In every single room, there was a spider crawling on pillows. It was so bad. And that was where I developed my fear. So it's just interesting to think that it does come from somewhere. We might not all be able to unlock those traumatic memories, though. We are loving board games right now. They are gaining popularity, perhaps because of trendy board game cafes.
3: Mm-hmm.
2: So 21% of people say they absolutely love playing board games. 44% like it. Only 6% say they don't like it. So that's like a lot of people that are pretty okay,
3: dare I say,
2: love board games. Younger generations are the most likely to say that they love board games. So it's the youngins that are coming up and they're like,
3: isn't
2: heck
3: wild?
2: Yeah. Yeah, they want to play
3: Where do you
2: Monopoly.
3: Plug this in? You don't.
2: Exactly. And older folks are more likely to love board games too, but they like the classics like Yahtzee, good old Scrabble, you know? It's just a good thing to keep in mind if you're having a get-together soon and you're kind of wondering what to do. Board games. People love them. That's your info dump.
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9: Partly cloudy tonight with scattered showers and the risk of thunderstorms, low near 17. Mainly cloudy tomorrow with rain continuing, high of 23. Sunny on Saturday, high of 25, the low near 14.

0: Muskoka's best country. Country 102. If you just popped in, good to have you along. We're talking about a this or that. You get a wedding invite, but on it, it says no kids allowed. Do you freak out? You offended? Or you're like, wow, forced date night.
1: Okay, so this is a little out of your world, Casey, in the sense that your kids are pretty old now.
0: Yeah.
1: But back when they were, you know, call it 5, 6 mm-hmm. years old, and you got an invitation in the mail, no kids allowed for you and Susie Cusey, mm-hmm. what would you have thought?
0: Depends on where it was.
1: Okay.
0: Yeah. If it was in town, yeah, I could understand it. If it was family and they said no kids, I think we'd be offended. But if it was friends and no kids, that's a little different.
1: Why?
0: Because it's family. Like, this is like your cousin.
1: Right, okay.
0: You don't want your own cousin?
1: Yeah, you don't want your
0: monster.
1: Own blood at the wedding.
0: Yeah.
1: Yeah, okay.
0: I
1: see what you mean.
0: Right. Mm-hmm. But if it's a friend, I get it.
1: Yeah.
0: Yeah, it's fine. You don't want my kids there, I get it.
1: I think that's actually a really good way to kind of cut and dry it, for sure.
0: Yeah, I think so. Gracie, what was your situation here?
2: I'm invited to a wedding next month, and he's a groomsman, and we have a 2-year-old, and the wedding's in a different province. Mm-hmm. And we can't leave her behind. And there's no one that we're able to trust in that province to watch her for the night.
1: So are you kind of, well, I mean, groomsmen, you got to go. So what are you guys going to do?
2: I've actually went as far as asking my in-laws if they could join on the trip with us.
0: Oh, wow.
1: That would be nice.
2: So they haven't decided yet, but if it works out, then we can both go to the wedding, but I might not be able to go.
0: Oh, bummer.
1: That's too bad.
0: Yeah. No, don't like that. Don't like that option. Don't.
2: Yeah, it's our first wedding in probably 8 years, so I would love to go.
0: You know what?
2: We'll see what happens.
0: If I was available, I would have went and I would have volunteered to look after your little.
2: Thank you.
0: Yeah.
1: Oh,
0: that's
1: nice.
0: I know.
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0: Langer in the morning and Muskoka's best country throughout the day. Country 102. Good to have you along. If you just popped in, it's another this or that. You get a wedding invite and on it says no kids allowed. Are you happy? Like you got a forced date night? Or are you offended?
1: I think if I was getting married, I'd want a child-free wedding.
0: Really, eh?
1: Yeah.
0: I can't bring my kids?
1: I don't think so.
0: Really?
1: Unless my whole family and all my friends were in that phase of life where everyone had kids. But if it's just like one or two
0: You don't want your niece there?
1: Oh.
0: Holy.
1: Yeah, okay, but.
0: Okay,
1: just
0: here we go.
1: Give me one second.
0: Okay.
1: If I ever get married, let's just say I get proposed to tomorrow. That's like a year of planning.
0: How exciting.
1: I don't. That's like at least a year of planning. Anyway, my niece by then would be like 16, 17 years old.
0: Okay, right.
1: So I think I would do, I think I would do the cutoff at like 12.
0: 12?
1: I think that's what I would do. Teenagers, you can come.
0: Yeah, 13, you probably could drive the car home.
1: Yeah. Just in case.
0: Yeah, okay. Just in case.
1: And you'll have fun. There's dancing.
0: Yeah.
1: But yeah, I think I would, 12 and under, I wouldn't want at my wedding.
0: Yeah.
1: Sorry.
0: That's okay. Listen, my kids are old, so.
1: Yeah, so they can come if they want.
0: Yeah,
1: they can come to my non-existent wedding.
0: Yeah.
1: Okay?
0: I can't. What are you going to wear? What aren't you going to wear?
1: Oh, this is so exciting.
0: I'm so excited. We're planning a wedding that's never going to take place. Gosh, I needed something in my life like this.
1: Something to not look forward to.
0: Yeah, I did. I am so excited.
1: That's nice.
0: I can't wait till we don't send any invites out. Then we can argue about that. That's so good.
1: It's awesome.
0: I'm never going to search for a venue. Ever.
1: Yay.
0: No. Okay. Nicole. This or that. You get offended or are you thrilled that there's no kids?
2: Thrilled.
0: Yeah.
2: Absolutely.
0: You're thrilled that you have a date night. And it's a forced date night too. It's not something that you made.
1: Mm-hmm.
2: Exactly. You have an easy out.
0: Yeah, right?
1: Have you been to child-free weddings before?
2: I have, yes. And I don't actually have kids, so it doesn't really make a difference for me.
1: Right.
2: But
1: yeah.
2: No, I understand why people do it.
0: Yeah,
1: yes.
0: It's a riot.
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8: Partly cloudy tonight with scattered showers and the risk of thunderstorms, low near 17. Mainly cloudy tomorrow with rain continuing, high of 23. Sunny on Saturday, high of 25, the low near 14.

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0: It's 1-800-990-2448 to get a hold of us. On the way, it's your case files. See what's going on in music today. Another Taylor Factor alert. When Taylor Swift shows up, stuff happens.
4: I mean, everything she touches turns to gold,
0: kidding.
4: Right?
0: With the NBA Finals going on, I didn't know she was a basketball fan. Maybe she didn't even know she was a basketball fan.
4: I think when something that big is going on, you just got to go if you can.
0: Go sports! So we'll get to that coming up. Also, what did we learn today? A whole bunch of you just popped in. Wedding invite in the mail, you get it, and it says no kids on it. This or that. Do you go, wow, that's great, I got a forced date night? Or are you offended?
4: As someone who gets very offended easily, I don't know if I'd be offended about that.
0: Yeah, you do get offended easily,
4: hey,
0: don't you?
4: Stop it. No, what is that supposed to mean?
0: I'm offended by getting offended by you thinking I get offended.
4: Don't.
0: Also, fashion trends, low-rise jeans and glitter are coming back.
4: Why those two?
0: I don't know. We're going to ask you, what are something or things that you will never wear again? You don't care how popular they get. And things that you're so bad at, you could win an award. Oh, that's on the way.
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0: All right, let's see what's happening in the world of music. Zach Top has been at it for about 3 years on the road nonstop, and we'll catch up with him and see how he is changing his on-the-road routine so that he can keep on going.
2: Yeah.
0: I think some things have been getting a little sideways on him.
2: Okay.
0: There she goes again, Taylor Swift. I'm wondering if she's going to be doing something for the NBA, that the same thing she's done for the NFL, because when she shows up to anything, things just pop.
2: Mm-hmm. I mean, it would never be on the same level, because she's obviously not engaged to an NBA player.
0: But she was at the Knicks and Spurs game. That was an unbelievable game. Floor seats, of course. Mm-hmm. And if you've seen her there, she was wearing that blue T-shirt with the words Stevie Nicks.
2: I think that's so cute.
0: It was printed as KN, like the New York Knicks. Her friends had Nickelback and Nicole Kidman as well, T-shirts.
2: That is
0: around.
2: So cute.
0: Yeah.
2: What a great idea.
0: And I love this because I love when music, film, television meets athletics.
2: Yes.
0: And it was a who's who, really, at Madison Square Gardens. And the rumor is, one of the reasons why she was there, it was to suss out more of, let's say, her wedding plans. Because if you take a look at the Madison Square Gardens and their schedule for July, there are some dark days in there. The rumor is that maybe she would be filling those dark days with her wedding.
2: I can't picture her getting married at MSG. I can't.
0: Went to a hockey game and a wedding broke out.
2: Yeah.
0: One of those things.
2: Yeah. I can't picture it.
0: Yeah, I get it. It seems a little odd. Oh, I just lost my Zach Top story. Here he is. He's back. Oh, my gosh. Okay, so Zach Top has been on the road for about 3 years or so. And he has now plans on rethinking his game day routine.
3: Yeah, I'm in my phase now. I used to look at guys with their gym trailers, and, you know, Riley's got a big old gym set up out there, and I'm sitting over there drinking beer at 10 in the morning and laughing at him for working out, and now that's me too.
4: I thought I had
3: 10 or 15 years of good hard living in me, and I'm 3 years into full-time being on the road, and I'm already slowing down.
0: Yeah. I mean, he's not wrong. When you're on the road and it's day in and day out and the same routine, and it's easy to slide into that, well, nothing else here to do until, you know, showtime, which in his case would probably be 7 o'clock.
2: Right, might as well crack open a beer.
0: Yeah, so good on him for recognizing that. Uh-huh. And good on me for getting that story back into the fold.
2: You found it.
0: Oh, my God.
2: Yay.
0: Those are your case files.
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8: Partly cloudy tonight with scattered showers and the risk of thunderstorms, low near 17. Mainly cloudy tomorrow with rain continuing, high of 23. Sunny on Saturday, high of 25, the low near 14.

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1: So, what did we learn today?
0: There it is. What did we learn today? Well, we learned that if you got a wedding invite and on it, it said no kids, we asked you this or that, would you be excited because it's a forced date night without the kids? Or would you be offended?
2: And I think it really depends on where you're at in life, right? Yeah. And case in point, Candy texted and she said, as a young mom and the only one in my friend group who had kids, I was offended when I would get no kids invitations. Now, as an older person, I think, you know, you pay per plate. I wouldn't want to pay the same for a 5-year-old as a 25-year-old. Right, yeah. And I don't have to watch my mouth when I've had a few bevies. So child-free weddings are nice. So it totally depends on where you're at in life.
0: Watch your mouth.
2: Yeah.
0: Oh my gosh. What are you super bad at that you're so bad? You're so bad that you could win an award at. Trust me on this. Video yourself running and then look back at it. And I'll say 50 to 60% of people run funny.
2: Oh, yes.
0: Okay.
2: Yes. We even had a text about someone said, I'm horrible at skipping. And there's a, Carol. And there may be a video to prove it. So kind of in the same vein, yeah. Right?
0: Yeah. You don't know how funny you are running until somebody shoot you on video and you're like, man, I run like that?
2: I'm never running again.
0: I'm never running again in public. Absolutely not. Also, we were talking about fashion as low-rise jeans and glitter are coming back, two things that are a staple in Sasha's wardrobe. We were asking you, though, things that you would never wear, doesn't matter how popular they would be. Deanna, she has the last word on this. She says, I never would wear the coral and mint green chevron print ever again, that statement necklace. She has the last word.
3: Everybody wore that, Sasha. You know, you're a millennial. You wore that.
2: Well, I was just going to say that's kind of in the realm of why we were wearing like business clothes, because I'm picturing your chevron printed top, like kind of with a peplum a little bit.
3: Oh, yeah. The peplum hem, the chokehold that had on us girls. It was like anything we were wearing with the peplum top. And then the statement necklace, like the cheap, chunky plastic necklace. Oh my gosh, I see them sometimes and I'm like, please don't bring those
0: back.
3: Bring it back.
2: The coral and the mint green, that was just classic.
3: Those were the colors.
0: No kidding, right?
3: It was a going out top.
2: Yes, a going out top and some jeans.
3: Yeah.
0: The going out top.
2: Uh-huh. She gets it.
0: Nailed it. Our show MVP is coming up.
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1: So, what did we learn today?
0: Learned a whole bunch. We learned that if you get a wedding invite in the mail and it says no kids on it, we asked you this or that, would you lose your mind and go, oh my gosh, I'm offended? Or would you take it as a forced date night?
2: Ooh, and I think that's what most people felt. Like, hey, it's nice to, you know, dare I say, get away from the kids every once in a while. Plus, it's up to the bride and groom at the end of the day.
0: Fashion, you know, listen, who doesn't know fashion more than us? I don't know. I mean, we got our pulse on it, really. Fashion these days, the new trend, low-rise jeans and glitter are coming back. So we asked you, what is a fashion trend back in the day that you used to wear that you would never wear again?
2: So Dave texted in, and he said cargo pants, which I also think are kind of coming back.
0: Yeah.
2: We like the idea of having 12 pockets.
0: Lots of pockets, man.
2: You never
0: so
2: know.
0: Many pockets.
2: Come on.
0: Like, what is in your pockets? I got so much stuff in my pockets.
2: You never know. You need lip chap, your phone, like. Yeah. It's great to have those deep pockets.
0: Yeah, so deep. Thank you.
2: Those are some deep pockets.
0: Some deep pockets you got there, Claire. Yeah, thank you. Thank you so much. What are you so bad at that you would win an award? There are so many things. I'm really bad at reading.
2: Yeah, you are.
0: I'm super bad at reading, in fact.
2: And I was, not that I think I'm amazing at everything, but I was kind of struggling for this one. I'm like, what am I really, really bad at? And then you...
0: I had my list ready.
2: Yeah, you're like, I got this. Don't worry. Just ask me.
0: I got you, sis. Don't worry about it.
2: You came up with like five things.
0: Easy. Like, I just ripped through it.
2: I would have so many awards, trophies, and gold medals for being bad at so many things.
0: You would. But listen, you should be proud of that. Wear it like an award.
2: Thank you.
0: There. Before we get to our show MVP, I want to thank Eric, Justine, Nicole, Gracie, also Amy, Kalina, all joining the show today. But our show MVP goes to Deanna because she's really bad at hockey, and so am I, but then she agreed.
3: Oh, yeah, 100%. Yeah. I can't hit the puck. I can't.
0: See, even when you say I can't hit the puck, shows me that you're bad.
2: Yeah, so you'll be the assistant captain then, Deanna. We're
0: hey,
2: good.
0: You guys are really bad at hitting the puck. What did she just say? Coach just said we have to hit the puck. Yeah, you heard me. Yeah, so hit the puck.
2: I would love to watch you two play hockey.
0: Oh, it would be a disaster. That's our show MVP.

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3: Partly cloudy tonight with scattered showers and the risk of thunderstorms, low near 17. Mainly cloudy tomorrow with rain continuing, high of 23. Sunny on Saturday, high of 25, the low near 14.

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0: It's 1-800-990-2448 is the number to contact us, text, message, anything. Good stuff on the way. An amazing idea that puts a new twist on daycare and extended care.
4: Oh, nice.
0: Yeah. Also, something that you're so bad at, you could win an award. A woman recently won $50,000 and a 10-day trip to Iceland because she was deemed the worst photographer ever.
4: I love that. Silver lining for being super bad
0: super
4: at something.
0: Bad. So we'll get to that in minutes.
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1: Yeah, man, that's the good stuff.
0: This is where we celebrate some great ideas bringing everybody together. We call this the good stuff. In Ottawa, a new daycare is getting ready to open inside Pearly Health, a seniors and veterans care community. And this one comes with something extra. Built in what they call grand friends. Okay, the center is being created by Andrew Fleck Children's Services. It has about 49 kids in there, infants to preschool. But the real heart of it all happens between the generations. So we're talking about story time, shared meals, gardening, crafts, music. Those everyday little moments where a little gets a lot of extra love. And a senior gets a renewed sense of purpose.
2: Oh my gosh.
0: I love this idea. So Pearly resident Laura Boucher says that she says spending time with kids is nourishing for the soul. Kim Hiscock, the head of Andrew Fleck Children's Services, says, listen, the goal here is to create meaningful daily connections that support both generations.
2: Of course.
0: In a joyful, deeply human way. I love this. One dad said after his one-year-old danced over and brought books to seniors, one of the caregivers came over to him and said, you know what? This was the first night in ages that that woman that your son came over and gave her the book. This is the first night in ages she hasn't cried herself to sleep.
2: Oh my God.
1: Yeah, man, that's right. The good stuff.
0: Wow. I mean, this is such a brilliant idea. And this is the first time I've heard of it.
2: Mm-hmm.
0: Hopefully, this is not the first time it's happened.
2: Yeah.
0: Kids getting extra love, seniors getting extra purpose. Man, you know, it's kind of like that reminder that sometimes the best care is simply just bringing people together, and that's just it.
2: And across generations, right? As well. I think that is so healthy for
0: of
2: us.
0: I love that. Littles and seniors, let's go.
2: Yeah, why not?
0: It's just so simple. Just so simple. Well, listen, if you have some good stuff, let's celebrate it. You can contact us through our website.
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6: Partly cloudy tonight with scattered showers and the risk of thunderstorms, low near 17. Mainly cloudy tomorrow with rain continuing, high of 23. Sunny on Saturday, high of 25, the low near 14.

0: Muskoka's best country. Country 102. A woman won $50,000 plus a 10-day trip around Iceland because she proved that she was the worst photographer out there.
1: Good for her.
0: Yeah, she was awful. Just horrible. What's something that you're so bad at that you could actually win an award for?
1: Now, I had some thoughts for myself, but then you...
0: I came right at you.
1: Yeah, you had like a list for me of all the things that I'm bad at.
0: It's not like it's not a running list in my head.
1: But you've had, like, you pulled out, you got your fingers ready to, like, count. Like, you're bad at this.
0: I got up to 11.
1: Like, I know.
0: No problem.
1: And I'm sitting there, like, trying to be nicer, kinder to myself.
0: Yeah, you should be.
1: Thinking, like, what am I bad at? Okay, like, I'm actually okay at this, blah, blah, blah. And you were just like, no, you suck at this.
0: Yeah, finances, taxes, retirement savings plans, anything like that.
1: Hey.
0: Mortgages.
1: Yeah.
0: Anything legal.
1: Yeah.
0: Okay. Driving. You're one of the most nervous drivers I've ever seen in my life.
1: Yeah, but if I was a bad driver, like a horrible driver, I would take myself off the road. I'm not a bad driver. I'm just not like the greatest, and it's not my favorite thing to do.
0: Okay, so you're a bad driver. Okay. I've seen you take a different road. I've seen you take
1: Yeah, because you were intimidating me with your big truck behind
0: I've
1: me.
0: I've seen you turn right... Even though we had to go left.
1: I know.
0: Because you don't like turning left.
1: I know. And then I was like, well, I guess I'm just going to go this way.
0: So, I mean, yeah. So, yep. No, I've seen it all.
1: I know.
0: I've seen it all. You're bad at that.
1: Okay. So you have a nice little list for me. Thanks for that.
0: You're welcome.
1: I could win an award for all those.
0: I think you could. I really believe you could. Deanna, same with you. What are you really bad at? You could win an award.
2: My 11-year-old just said I'm dust at playing hockey. So yeah, there we go.
0: There.
2: I'm so terrible at playing hockey.
1: Okay.
0: Okay, so I'm right with you. If Team Canada came up with the worst hockey team in history, I could probably be the captain.
2: Oh, yeah, 100%. Yeah. I can't hit the puck. I can't.
0: See, even when you say I can't hit the puck, shows me that you're bad.
1: Yeah, so you'll be the assistant captain then, Deanna. We're
0: hey,
1: good.
0: You guys are really bad at hitting the puck. Like, what did she just say? Coach just said we have to hit the puck. Yeah, you heard me. Get out there, Garrett. And hit that puck.
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0: Country 102, playing Muskoka's best country. Good to have you along. If you just popped in, we're asking you, what is something that you're so bad at that you would actually win an award? A woman won 50 grand and a 10-day trip because she was, well, the worst photographer out there.
1: That's awesome.
0: Yeah.
1: Good for her. So what would you be so bad at?
0: Well, I'm bad at hockey.
1: Yeah.
0: I really am. I'm bad at attending things.
1: Yeah. You're bad at reading.
0: I'm bad at reading.
1: You're one of the worst readers I've ever met.
0: Yeah, yeah, I am.
1: And I'm not even trying to make fun of you. It's just
0: you can't make fun of me.
1: You skip over things.
0: I do.
1: And
0: when I was in grade three, I was put in an ESL learning to read class.
1: Aww.
0: And I was the only kid in the class that actually could speak English but not read it. And the kids that just were new Canadians could actually read better than me.
1: Uh-huh. Yep.
0: So
1: it's always been a bit of a thing.
0: Listen, it's been a crutch.
1: You come by it honestly, and that's okay.
0: It's been a crutch. So I thought, okay, so what profession could I get into that really doesn't need a lot of reading involved? I know. Bad choice.
1: We have to read a lot.
0: Bad choice. Super bad choice.
1: Didn't you have to read a teleprompter for like 16 years?
0: Yeah.
1: Great.
0: And that was, listen, that was tough.
1: I can only
0: imagine.
1: And
0: I had to fudge my way through that.
1: Oh.
0: Yep. And then when we went live, so they made some provisions for me.
1: Nice word for it. That's good.
0: So we skirted around her for 16 years.
1: You did it. Fake it till you make it, my friend.
0: No kidding. Oh, so true. Okay, Nicole, something that you're really bad at but you'd win an award for?
2: Golf.
0: Golf?
1: Oh, no. Hey, if it makes you feel any better, Nicole, golf is really hard.
2: It is.
0: What's so hard about it?
2: A lot of baseball. I just don't do it well.
0: Nicole, it's a ball, you hit it, and it goes forward.
1: That hole is so small, though.
2: I hear you. Not even moving, and I can't hit it.
1: Aww.
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8: Partly cloudy tonight with scattered showers and the risk of thunderstorms, low near 17. Mainly cloudy tomorrow with rain continuing, high of 23. Sunny on Saturday, high of 25, the low near 14.

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4: Country 102 weather. Partly cloudy tonight with scattered showers and the risk of thunderstorms, low near 17. Mainly cloudy tomorrow with rain continuing, high of 23. Sunny on Saturday, high of 25, the low near 14.

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3: Mainly cloudy with scattered showers today and the risk of thunderstorms, high of 23. Sunny tomorrow with a high of 25, the low near 14.

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4: Mainly cloudy with scattered showers today and the risk of thunderstorms. High of 23. Sunny tomorrow with a high of 25. The low near 14.

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5: Mainly cloudy with scattered showers today and the risk of thunderstorms, high of 23. Sunny tomorrow with a high of 25, the low near 14.

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4: Mainly cloudy with scattered showers today and the risk of thunderstorms. High of 23. Sunny tomorrow with a high of 25. The low near 14.

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6: Mainly cloudy with scattered showers today and the risk of thunderstorms. High of 23. Sunny tomorrow with a high of 25. The low near 14.

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4: Country 102 weather.
5: Mainly cloudy with scattered showers today and the risk of thunderstorms. High of 23. Sunny tomorrow with a high of 25. The low near 14.

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6: Mainly cloudy with scattered showers today and the risk of thunderstorms. High of 23. Sunny tomorrow with a high of 25. The low near 14.

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4: Mainly cloudy with scattered showers today and the risk of thunderstorms, high of 23. Sunny tomorrow with a high of 25, the low near 14.

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4: Country 102 weather. Mainly cloudy with scattered showers today and the risk of thunderstorms. High of 23. Sunny tomorrow with a high of 25. The low near 14.

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We're all first car, first date, WLD on a license plate. 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
4: Mainly cloudy with scattered showers today and the risk of thunderstorms, high of 23. Sunny tomorrow with a high of 25, the low near 14.

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0: nobody likes. I like orange popsicles. Nobody likes them. I put the grape and the cherry in there and seal the box. All right? Nobody likes it. Eat the grape and cherry pies and all I got left is orange. And Mom's not gonna buy new popsicles because we're gonna finish the last box. Because all I got is some cash on. That's why I need the last box. I'm not buying new popsicles. Well, that goes my whole freaking summer then, doesn't it?
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1: 532, 19 degrees and a red sky this morning. That's not a good thing. Rain likely today, about a 60% chance of it. Clears up for tomorrow. And Thomas Rhett from Country 102.

You know, though, when you're watching the Olympic Games, you see the 8 fastest men in the world, the 8 fastest women in the world. I think we forget how fast they are. You know what I think they ought to do to keep it in perspective? Pull somebody out of the stands, give them a shot at the goal. Section 32, row 6, seat 9.

0: Muskoka's best country, Country 102. There's Tay Bay, and that's going to leave a memory. It is 5:40 on this Friday morning at 19 in the cloudy skies. The red has kind of disappeared. The sun is disappearing now. It's 19. We'll get to about 27 with some rain in the forecast. Superman Day today. Who's going to be the next James Bond? Well, for whatever reason, they asked George Clooney. He says he's pulling for British actor Callum Turner. Turner starred in the Clooney-directed movie The Boys in the Boat back in 2023. And when a high school prank goes too far, last month someone broke into the Patrick Henry High School in San Diego around 1 o'clock, poured glue into the locks of over 200 doors on the campus, gluing them shut. The prank did about $70,000 in damage. No one has been caught yet.
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544, rain in the forecast for today for this Friday. 19 right now. We'll get to about 23. 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

0: Scorpio's Best Country, Country 102. There's Jade Eagleson and Close. It is Friday morning, 5:47. It is 17 degrees right now. We'll get up to about 23 for today. This is ironic that this story comes out just after they were mentioning how they're going to take social media and ban everybody under 16.
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0: New economic study suggests that widespread adoption of smartphones may be a major driver behind plunging global birth rates. Rather, researchers analyzed U.S. data found that the introduction of the iPhone, in 2007 correlated with a significant drop in births, particularly among teens and young adults. Well, who else is having kids? Economists note that as smartphone use grew, in-person socialization and sexual activity fell sharply, while digital distractions increased. A separate global study of 128 countries mirrored these findings, pointing to smartphones as a universal technological shock affecting diverse cultures. So if smartphones are stopping teen pregnancy, do you still want to stop them from being on social media?
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Carolina is up 3-2 now in the NHL Stanley Cup playoffs. We'll get the details with RJ coming up at 6 o'clock. A first date horror story is coming up after 6 this morning. This is Lady A and Dancing Away with My Heart.

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3: Good morning, I'm Martin Vanderwood. Donald Trump says the war with Iran has been settled, but the Iranians say nothing's been finalized. Trump is saying there's going to be a signing ceremony in Europe within days on a deal that will resolve the conflict and reopen the Strait of Hormuz. But Iran is saying its government has not reached a final decision on any agreement. A 19-year-old has been charged in the shooting death of a police officer in Toronto yesterday morning. Police say the shooting happened as officers were investigating violence at the U.S. consulate in March. The 19-year-old suspect was injured in an exchange of gunfire in an apartment building and is in hospital in critical condition. Two people are dead following a crash and vehicle fire on Highway 400 near Port Severn yesterday. Southern Georgian Bay OPP say an SUV left the highway near Crooked Bay Road and caught fire. The occupants were pronounced dead at the scene. Parry Sound Muskoka MPP Graydon Smith plans to make an announcement today regarding provincial funding for a local manufacturing company in Huntsville. A news release says the investment will support job creation and strengthen the local economy. There will be more details released after the announcement. New numbers from an Angus

0: Reed Institute survey show Premier Doug Ford's approval rating is at 21%, the lowest since he took office in 2018. He's at the back of the pack for premiers. Manitoba's Wab Kanu comes out on top with a 62% approval rating. And now sports.
1: I'm RJ Broadhead. Here's the morning sports. Canada hosts a World Cup match for the first time at 3 this afternoon when they play Bosnia-Herzegovina at Toronto Stadium. Central defender Moise Bombido will play, however, Captain Alphonso Davies will not. Canada is ranked 30th. Bosnia-Herzegovina is ranked 64th. So Canada has a great opportunity to win their first ever World Cup match today. Play got underway yesterday with Mexico and Korea picking up wins. Carolina defeated Vegas 4-2 and can win the Stanley Cup in Game 6 on Sunday. John Tortorella is confident there will be a Game 7.
2: I'm going to leave my clothes here, that's for sure. He'll be in the hotel.
1: Nikita Kucherov won the Hart Trophy as MVP. Darnell Nurse has requested a trade out of Edmonton. It's cut-down day in Caledon for the Canadian Open. There's a six-way tie for the lead after round one. Mississauga's Matthew Anderson is in that group. The Hamilton Tiger Cats beat Winnipeg. Tonight, the Blue Jays host the Yankees, and the Marlies are in Chicago for Game 1 of the Calder Cup Final. That's sports. Your forecast is next.
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4: Country 102 weather.
0: Mostly cloudy today with a good chance of showers, the high near 23. A few clouds tonight, a low near 13. Sun and cloud for tomorrow, the chance of afternoon showers and the risk of a thunderstorm, high of about 25. And clouds on Sunday, the chance of showers and a high of 18.
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5: No, it's looking good this morning. There's really nothing to tell you about. King William is down to one lane south of 60. Bay Street in Gravenhurst, they're still working on that. Obviously, that's going to happen all summer long. But other than that, you're good to go. If you see something else out there, give me a call. Send me a text. 705-645-1023.
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0: Muskoka's best country, Country 102. There's High Valley and not yet 6:11 on this Friday morning. How you doing? First date horror stories, according to The Guardian. These are pretty funny. First one, his teeth flew out of his mouth and landed in my spaghetti. How old is this guy? A bird flew into the wall, landed dead in front of us. That's not a good sign. That's not a good sign at all. A truck ran over both my legs and my midsection during a bike ride. Wow. You can't blame him or her for that, though. He arrived wearing boxer shorts. You're a tidy-whitey kind of woman? Is that what you're saying? And, you know, when somebody invites you over, you don't want to show up empty-handed. So what's always the go-to thing? What do you always... It's the easy-peasy one, bottle of wine. He arrived with wine at a dinner party full of recovering alcoholics. 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

0: The Scoggins Best Country, Country 102, Josh Stumpf and Johnny Walker back to me. It's 6:20 on this Friday morning. We'll get up to about 23 for today, 24. I found this odd, odds and ends. Only 10% of people do not have a joke memorized. And I'm surprised it's that low. I thought it would have been like much higher, only because with today, with memes, we post memes that we think nothing of it. It's gone today. It's here today, gone tomorrow. I've got a half a dozen jokes I could tell. None of them here. When women were asked what food reminds them of their husband, about a third of them said potato. I'm assuming because of Irish descent. And when it comes to physical activity, more people end up in the emergency room because they were doing yoga. That's why I look like Jabba the Hutt.
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2: Good morning, I'm Martin Vanderwoodt. Donald Trump says the war is over. Iran says it's not. According to Trump, there's going to be a signing ceremony within days, but the Iranian government says nothing has been finalized. Provincial police are looking for information or video footage as they continue to investigate yesterday's fatal crash and fire on Highway 400 in Georgian Bay Township. An SUV left the northbound lanes near Crooked Bay Road. The occupants were pronounced deceased at the scene. In Toronto, a 19-year-old has been charged with murder in the shooting death of a police officer yesterday morning. This happened as investigators were looking into violence at the U.S. consulate in March. The suspect was injured in an exchange of gunfire as police raided an apartment. He's in critical condition in hospital. Canada Post says it's getting ready to end home delivery for more than 400,000 additional addresses next year. This is in addition to the 136,000 already announced. It's part of the Crown Corporation's plans to stop bleeding money. In sports, the Hurricanes have a 3-2 lead in the Stanley Cup Final. Carolina beat the Vegas Golden Knights 4-2 last night. Game 6 is Sunday in Vegas. Canada kicks off its World Cup quest this afternoon in Toronto against Bosnia-Herzegovina. Mexico beat South Africa yesterday and South Korea got by Czechia. In the CFL, the Hamilton Ticats beat the Blue Bombers 37-27. That's news and sports. We'll check the forecast next.
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4: Country 102 weather.
2: Mostly cloudy today with a good chance of showers, the high near 23. A few clouds tonight, a low near 13. Sun and cloud for tomorrow, the chance of afternoon showers and the risk of a thunderstorm, high of about 25. And clouds on Sunday, the chance of showers and a high of 18.
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5: It's looking good this morning. There's really nothing to tell you about, really. There's no accidents out there. Very little construction slowing you down because just Bay Street and Gravenhurst and King William and Huntsville. You're good to go. But if you do see something else out there, give me a call. Send me a text. 705-645-1023.
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0: Muskoka's Best Country, Country 102. Martina McBride, my baby loves me. It's 6:39. It is a Friday morning. Pretty freaky story here. Three dedicated Argentine soccer players, fans rather, they're fans, have completed the epic 11,000-mile cycling journey from Argentina to Kansas City just in time for the 2026 World Cup. They left their hometown last August, spending more than 9 months riding through 16 different countries. One even quit his job for the adventure. I'm sure the others had to as well. Enduring brutal conditions while pedaling through the mountains of Bolivia and Peru with all the seasonal gear. To reward the massive pilgrimage, the chair of the Johnson County Board of Commissioners surprised the trio with free tickets to Argentina's open match versus Algeria at Arrowhead Stadium.
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0: 6:45. It is 19 degrees right now. We'll get to 23 and probably some rain for today with Ella Langley, Riley Green, and You Look Like You Love Me from Country 102.
1: I was all but 22, I think, at the time. I'd been out on the road, lonely at night, and it'd been a while.

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And boy, let me tell you, she was the prettiest thing I'd ever seen in a pair of boots. Well, she walked right up to me, handed me a beer, gave me a look like, let's get out of here. And that's when I realized that she was every cowboy's dream come true.

0: Scotland's Best Country, Country 102, Ella Langley, Riley Green, and You Look Like You Love Me. It is 6:49 on this Friday morning. Some rain in the forecast for today, and possibly even again for tomorrow. It's kind of changed. We were supposed to have a nice weekend. It's changed. Does that every 12 hours, I think. Your chance. Oh, I got a chance to win coming up next hour. Who's Your Daddy? Well, we'll get to that about 7:10 this morning. And then we got tickets to Rama to go see the Bellamy Brothers coming up after 8 this morning. You can meet with the mayor next Friday, by the way, anytime between 9 and noon. The Gravenhurst mayor, Heidi Lorenz, she's opening up her door. Great opportunity for you to have a one-on-one conversation with the mayor. Share your concerns, your thoughts, your ideas. 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
3: Good morning, I'm Martin Vanderwood. Donald Trump says the war with Iran has been settled, but the Iranians say nothing's been finalized. Trump is saying there's going to be a signing ceremony in Europe within days on a deal that will resolve the conflict and reopen the Strait of Hormuz. But Iran is saying its government has not reached a final decision on any agreement. A 19-year-old has been charged in the shooting death of a police officer in Toronto yesterday morning. Police say the shooting happened as officers were investigating violence at the U.S. consulate in March. The 19-year-old suspect was injured in an exchange of gunfire in an apartment building and is in hospital in critical condition. Two people are dead following a crash and vehicle fire on Highway 400 near Port Severn yesterday. Southern Georgian Bay OPP say an SUV left the highway near Crooked Bay Road and caught fire. The occupants were pronounced dead at the scene. Parry Sound Muskoka MPP Graydon Smith plans to make an announcement today regarding provincial funding for a local manufacturing company in Huntsville. A news release says the investment will support job creation and strengthen the local economy. There will be more details released after the announcement. The Liberal government in Ottawa is launching a $3 billion national food security strategy, which it says will lower food prices and boost local food production. Prime Minister Mark Carney says grocery prices have jumped 35% since 2019. The 10-year plan includes funding to make it easier for smaller independent grocers to compete with retail giants and $750 million to expand year-round greenhouse production.

0: in rural and northern communities. And now sports.
1: I'm RJ Broadhead. Here's the morning sports. Canada hosts a World Cup match for the first time at 3 this afternoon when they play Bosnia-Herzegovina at Toronto Stadium. Central defender Moise Bombido will play, however, Captain Alphonso Davies will not. Canada is ranked 30th. Bosnia-Herzegovina is ranked 64th, so Canada has a great opportunity to win their first ever World Cup match today. Play got underway yesterday with Mexico and Korea picking up wins. Carolina defeated Vegas 4-2 and can win the Stanley Cup in Game 6 on Sunday. John Tortorella is confident there will be a Game 7.
2: I'm going to leave my clothes here, that's for sure. They'll be in the hotel.
1: Nikita Kucherov won the Hart Trophy as MVP. Darnell Nurse has requested a trade out of Edmonton. It's cut down day in Caledon for the Canadian Open. There's a six-way tie for the lead after round one. Mississauga's Matthew Anderson is in that group. The Hamilton Tiger Cats beat Winnipeg. Tonight, the Blue Jays host the Yankees, and the Marlies are in Chicago for game one of the Calder Cup final. That's sports. Your forecast is next.
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0: Mostly cloudy today with a good chance of showers, the high near 23. A few clouds tonight, a low near 13. Sun and cloud for tomorrow, the chance of afternoon showers and the risk of a thunderstorm, high of about 25. And clouds on Sunday, the chance of showers and a high of 18.
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5: I've really got not a lot to tell you, except a couple of buses, 115 and 147, have route disruptions today. 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

Okay, Smarty Pants, it's been easy peasy all week. We'll see how well you do with a tough one today. And who's your daddy? Luke Combs. One number away from Country 102 in the Skokas Best Country.

0: Muskoka's Best Country, Country 102, Luke Holmes, one number away. It's 7-11 on this Friday morning. How you doing? It is not a bad one. Sunshine is trying to peek through that clover right now. Who's Your Daddy? It's brought to you by Stevens Butcher Shop and Pratt's Garden Center. You've had your way with me this week. I've been way too easy on you. This is how it works in case you're just joining us. We'll make the draw next Friday. I will give you the names of the kids. You give me the name of the daddy. Who's your daddy? That's how it works. So when I give you the names of the kids, you text me, 705-645-1023. Send me a text of the name of the dad. Here we go. Just two of them today. Jeff and Bo. Jeff and Bo. They're the boys. Who's the dad? Who's your daddy? It's brought to you by Stevens and Pratt's Garden Center.
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0: Chicago's best country, Country 102. Joe Diffie and that pickup man. 7:21 on this Friday morning. It is June the 12th. Celebrating birthdays today. He was born on this day back in 1930. Passed away about 10 years ago now. He was on the Andy Griffith Show. He's in Gomer Pyle as well.
1: Oh,
0: Jim Nabors.
1: Surprise, surprise, surprise.
0: He was born on this day in 1930. Turns 85 today. Was a sportscaster for NBC. Merv Albert is celebrating his birthday today. Jenny Lee Harrison. Probably not going to remember. Well, you'll remember her. You just don't know her name. She played Cindy in Three's Company. She turns 68 years old today. And he's got some famous friends. He's going to be sober on Saturday night. And he's coming over. He's 41. Chris Young celebrating his birthday today. If you know somebody celebrating a birthday, send it to us. Just go to our website at country102.ca.
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0: Carolina wins game five. They're headed to Vegas for game six. Martin's got the details coming up next. James Barker Band, Just Saying, Country 102.
1: Hey, girl, looks like you need one more. Yeah, I bet you've heard that one before. The small talk cliches, what all the other guys say.

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2: Good morning, I'm Martin Vanderwood. Donald Trump says the war is over, Iran says it's not. According to Trump, there's going to be a signing ceremony within days, but the Iranian government says nothing has been finalized. Provincial police are looking for information or video footage as they continue to investigate yesterday's fatal crash and fire on Highway 400 in Georgian Bay Township. An SUV left the northbound lanes near Crooked Bay Road. The occupants were pronounced deceased at the scene. In Toronto, a 19-year-old has been charged with murder in the shooting death of a police officer yesterday morning. This happened as investigators were looking into violence at the U.S. consulate in March. The suspect was injured in an exchange of gunfire as police raided an apartment. He's in critical condition in hospital. Canada Post says it's getting ready to end home delivery for more than 400,000 additional addresses next year. This is in addition to the 136,000 already announced. It's part of the Crown Corporation's plans to stop bleeding money. In sports, the Hurricanes have a 3-2 lead in the Stanley Cup final. Carolina beat the Vegas Golden Knights 4-2 last night. Game 6 is Sunday in Vegas. Canada kicks off its World Cup quest this afternoon in Toronto against Bosnia-Herzegovina. Mexico beat South Africa yesterday and South Korea got by Czechia. In the CFL, the Hamilton Ticats beat the Blue Bombers 37-27. That's news and sports. We'll check the forecast next.
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2: Mostly cloudy today with a good chance of showers, the high near 23. A few clouds tonight, a low near 13. Sun and cloud for tomorrow, the chance of afternoon showers and the risk of a thunderstorm, high of about 25. And clouds on Sunday, the chance of showers and a high of 18.
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4: Couple of things for you this morning. A couple of buses, 115 and 147, both have route disruptions this morning. So keep that in mind before you send them out to the end of the driveway. Other than that, everything else is looking pretty good this morning. There's no traffic to speak of, no accidents at all. 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

0: Chicago's best country, Country 102, High Valley and Fools. It's 7:39. This is Superman Day today. Okay. Who's going to be the next James Bond? For whatever reason, they asked George Clooney. He says he's pulling for British actor Callum Turner. Turner starred in a Clooney-directed movie, The Boys in the Boat, back in 23. And a high school prank that has gone too far. Last month, someone broke into the Patrick Henry High School in San Diego about 1 a.m., poured glue onto the locks of over 200 doors on campus, gluing them shut. The prank did about $70,000 in damage. No one has been caught yet.
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0: Scoggins Best Country, Country 102, Alan Langley and Be Her. It is a Friday morning, 7:49. Remember earlier in the week they were saying how we're going to ban social media for those that are under 16. You might want to change that.
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0: New economic study suggests that the widespread adoption of smartphones may be a major driver behind plunging global birth rates. Researchers analyzed U.S. data found in the introduction of iPhone in 2007 correlated with significant birth declines, particularly among teens and young adults. Economists noted that the smartphone use grew, in-person socialization and sexual activity fell. The separate global study took part in 128 countries that mirrored the same findings, pointing that smartphones as universal technology shock the effect of diverse cultures. So if smartphones stop teen pregnancy, you still want to stop them from having social media?
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3: Good morning, I'm Martin Vanderwood. Donald Trump says the war with Iran has been settled, but the Iranians say nothing's been finalized. Trump is saying there's going to be a signing ceremony in Europe within days on a deal that will resolve the conflict and reopen the Strait of Hormuz. But Iran is saying its government has not reached a final decision on any agreement. A 19-year-old has been charged in the shooting death of a police officer in Toronto yesterday morning. Police say the shooting happened as officers were investigating violence at the U.S. consulate in March. The 19-year-old suspect was injured in an exchange of gunfire in an apartment building and is in hospital in critical condition. Two people are dead following a crash and vehicle fire on Highway 400 near Port Severn yesterday. Southern Georgian Bay OPP say an SUV left the highway near Crooked Bay Road and caught fire. The occupants were pronounced dead at the scene. Parry Sound Muskoka MPP Graydon Smith plans to make an announcement today regarding provincial funding for a local manufacturing company in Huntsville. A news release says the investment will support job creation and strengthen the local economy. There will be more details released after the announcement. New numbers from an Angus Reid Institute survey show Premier Doug Ford's approval rating is at 21%, the lowest since he took office in 2018. He's at the back of the pack for premiers. Manitoba's Wab Kanoo comes out on top with a 62% approval rating. And now sports.
4: I'm RJ Broadhead. Here's the morning sports. Canada hosts a World Cup match for the first time at 3 this afternoon when they play Bosnia-Herzegovina at Toronto Stadium. Central defender Moise Bombido will play, however, Captain Alphonso Davies will not. Canada is ranked 30th. Bosnia-Herzegovina is ranked 64th, so Canada has a great opportunity to win their first ever World Cup match today. Play got underway yesterday with Mexico and Korea picking up wins. Carolina defeated Vegas 4-2 and can win the Stanley Cup in Game 6 on Sunday. John Tortorella is confident there will be a Game 7.
5: I'm going to leave my clothes here, that's for sure. They'll be in the hotel.
4: Nikita Kucherov won the Hart Trophy as MVP. Darnell Nurse has requested a trade out of Edmonton. It's cut-down day in Caledon for the Canadian Open. There's a six-way tie for the lead after round one. Mississauga's Matthew Anderson is in that group. The Hamilton Tiger Cats beat Winnipeg. Tonight, the Blue Jays host the Yankees, and the Marlies are in Chicago for Game 1 of the Calder Cup Final. That's sports. Your forecast is next.
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3: Mostly cloudy today with a good chance of showers, the high near 23. A few clouds tonight, a low near 13. Sun and cloud for tomorrow, the chance of afternoon showers and the risk of a thunderstorm, high of about 25. And clouds on Sunday, the chance of showers and a high of 18.
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4: Looks pretty good this morning, really. There's nothing much to tell you about. There's no accidents. That's a good thing. There's no construction slowing you down, with the exception of Bay Street in Gravenhurst and King William in Huntsville. Other than that, you're good to go. If you see something else out there, though, give me a call. Send me a text. 705-645-1023.
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Scoreco's Best Country, Country 102, 8:07 on this Friday morning. Seems that your wife does think of you as a potato. We get to that in about 3 minutes.

0: Muskoka's Best Country, Country 102. There's Haley Benedict and Things My Mama Says. How you doing? It's Friday. It's 17. We'll get to about 23. We are expecting some rain. It is clouds. We had some sun and some cloud. Expect the rain later on. Only 10% of people do not have a joke memorized. Only 10%. I'm surprised it's that low. I would have said it was much higher. Simply because we don't memorize jokes. We don't tell jokes like we used to. We send out memes. We post memes. We don't tell jokes. I've got some to share, just not here. When women were asked what food reminds them of their husband, a third of them said potato. I'm guessing Irish descent. And when it comes to physical activity, more people end up in the emergency room because they were doing yoga. Which is why I look like Jabba the Hutt.
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3: Congratulations going to Selena Carter. 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

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And Alan Jackson's Chattahoochee, Country 102.

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2: Good morning, I'm Martin Vanderwood. Donald Trump says the war is over. Iran says it's not. According to Trump, there's going to be a signing ceremony within days, but the Iranian government says nothing has been finalized. Provincial police are looking for information or video footage as they continue to investigate yesterday's fatal crash and fire on Highway 400 in Georgian Bay Township. An SUV left the northbound lanes near Crooked Bay Road. The occupants were pronounced deceased at the scene. In Toronto, a 19-year-old has been charged with murder in the shooting death of a police officer yesterday morning. This happened as investigators were looking into violence at the U.S. consulate in March. The suspect was injured in an exchange of gunfire as police raided an apartment. He's in critical condition in hospital. Canada Post says it's getting ready to end home delivery for more than 400,000 additional addresses next year. This is in addition to the 136,000 already announced. It's part of the Crown Corporation's plans to stop bleeding money. In sports, the Hurricanes have a 3-2 lead in the Stanley Cup final. Carolina beat the Vegas Golden Knights 4-2 last night. Game 6 is Sunday in Vegas. Canada kicks off its World Cup quest this afternoon in Toronto against Bosnia-Herzegovina. Mexico beat South Africa yesterday and South Korea got by Czechia. In the CFL, the Hamilton Ticats beat the Blue Bombers 37-27. That's news and sports. We'll check the forecast next.
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2: Mostly cloudy today with a good chance of showers, the high near 23. A few clouds tonight, a low near 13. Sun and cloud for tomorrow, the chance of afternoon showers and the risk of a thunderstorm, high of about 25. And clouds on Sunday, the chance of showers and a high of 18.
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5: 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It's all good in the hood, really. There's really not much to tell you about. No construction going on to slow you down, with the exception of Bay Street in Gravenhurst and William Street in Huntsville. It's single lane. That's going to slow you down a bit. But other than that, you're good to go. If you see something else out there, give me a call. Send me a text. 705-645-1023.
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8:35. How much do you like the World Cup soccer? We'll see how dedicated you are. Coming up after Dierks Bentley at 5150.

0: Scorpio's Best Country, Country 102. There's 5150 from Dirks Bentley. It is 8:38 on this Friday morning. I'm Paul Lang. I am not much of a soccer fan. I'm going to be absolutely honest with you. It's like watching paint dry for me. But three dedicated Argentine soccer fans have completed the epic 11,000-mile cycling journey from Argentina to Kansas City to watch the 2026 World Cup. They left their hometown last August, spending more than 9 months riding through 16 different countries. One even quit his job. I'm sure the others did, too. Enduring brutal conditions while pedaling through the mountains of Bolivia and Peru with all their seasonal gear. To reward their massive privilege, the chair of Johnson County Board of Commissioners surprised the trio with tickets to Argentine's opening match versus Algeria at Arrowhead Stadium. Not for me. See, 9 months to pedal that far to go there. See, that's the thing. You talk to your boss. Look, we're going to the World Cup. We'll see you back here in about 2 years.
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844, AJ Friday morning, rain in the forecast for today. 60% chance we might see it again for tomorrow as well. 19 on our way to 23 in Chris Stapleton.

0: Muskoka's Best Country, Country 102. Chris Stapleton on that white horse. I am going to get on my white horse and get on out of here. Have yourself a great weekend, all right, as much as you possibly can in between the raindrops. We'll do it again Monday morning at 5:30. 102 minutes cover of great country music coming up next. Then Zach sits in the air chair at 11 o'clock, and Rick will take you back home and start your weekend at 3 this afternoon, right here on Country 102.
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Mostly cloudy today with a good chance of showers, the high near 23. A few clouds tonight, a low near 13. Sun and cloud for tomorrow, the chance of afternoon showers and the risk of a thunderstorm, high of about 25. And clouds on Sunday, the chance of showers and a high of 18.

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Mostly cloudy today with a good chance of showers, the high near 23. A few clouds tonight, a low near 13. Sun and cloud for tomorrow, the chance of afternoon showers and the risk of a thunderstorm, high of about 25. And clouds on Sunday, the chance of showers and a high of 18.

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Mostly cloudy today with a good chance of showers, the high near 23. A few clouds tonight, a low near 13. Sun and cloud for tomorrow, the chance of afternoon showers and the risk of a thunderstorm, high of about 25. And clouds on Sunday, the chance of showers and a high of 18.

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7: Mostly cloudy today with a good chance of showers, the high near 23. A few clouds tonight, a low near 13. Sun and cloud for tomorrow, the chance of afternoon showers and the risk of a thunderstorm, high of about 25. And clouds on Sunday, the chance of showers and a high of 18.

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Luke Bryan with That's My Kind of Night. Muskoka's best country, Country 102. And speaking of That's My Kind of Night, it is, in fact, Friday. You made it to the weekend. Your full weather update, that's coming up in about 10 minutes. Here's Josh Stump, Highway Money.

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1: From Wasaga Beach, Rebecca Rain had exposure to country music very early in her life, drawing influences from childhood favorites like Loretta Lynn, June Carter Cash, and Patsy Cline. She's crafted her own sound that's both modern and traditional. She's been fortunate enough to serve as an opening act for some greats, including Jess Moskaluk, Megan Patrick, and Beverly Mahood. 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
6: Mostly cloudy today with a good chance of showers, the high near 23. A few clouds tonight, a low near 13. Sun and cloud for tomorrow, the chance of afternoon showers and the risk of a thunderstorm, high of about 25. And clouds on Sunday, the chance of showers and a high of 18.

0: Maxine Brody with Good Goodbye, Muskoka's Best Country, Country 102. I thought this was pretty cool. A California city celebrated Marilyn Monroe's 100th birthday recently, and they broke a world record while doing so. They gathered 1,037 people dressed as the Hollywood star in the dress from the 1955 film The 7-Year Itch in downtown Palm Springs. And the previous record, by the way, was set by the Marilyn Jetty swim team in Australia back in 2020. 254 Marilyns. Yeah, blew that last record right out of the water.
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6: Mostly cloudy today with a good chance of showers, the high near 23. A few clouds tonight, a low near 13. Sun and cloud for tomorrow, the chance of afternoon showers and the risk of a thunderstorm, high of about 25. And clouds on Sunday, the chance of showers and a high of 18.

0: That's Tim McGraw, something like that. Muskoka's best country, Country 102. We got your news, weather, and sports. That's coming up at the top of the hour at noon. And following that, we've got your Free For All Friday songs. And this week, we are featuring an artist who was featured in one of the Deadpool movies. You'll find out who it is following the news on Country 102.
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2: Good afternoon. I'm Matt Sittler. Two people have been charged with drug-related offenses in Gravenhurst. The arrests come after a recent investigation into suspected drug trafficking in the town. During a search warrant at a residence on Muskoka Road South near Main Street, police seized quantities of cocaine, oxycodone, Canadian cash, and other evidence. A 41 and a 40-year-old, both from Gravenhurst, will be in court July 7th. People in Muskoka will have the opportunity to get behind the wheel of an electric vehicle soon in Bracebridge. Plug and Drive brings its mobile EV education trailer to town June 18th to July 26th. It's at the Muskoka Lumber Community Center. You'll be able to test drive a range of electric vehicles in a relaxed, sales-free environment. For more details, visit our website. The Federal Green Party is beginning its search to replace leader Elizabeth May. The Green Party says they'll spend the next 5 months seeking a leader or a pair of leaders to head the party. Members will vote for their new leader starting November 2nd, with the results released November 14th. Prime Minister Mark Carney has announced new federal grocery strategies to bring prices down at the grocery store.
3: To increase grocery store competition, create more choice for Canadians. Second, process more food in Canada. Third, grow more fruits and vegetables all year round in Canada. And finally, lower prices by removing expensive regulatory barriers so farmers and producers can put more Canadian food on our shelves more easily.
2: The government says they'll spend $750 million on greenhouse and hydroponics to expand production of fruits and vegetables year round. In sports, the Blue Jays play the Yankees tonight. Details on these stories and more can be found at our website. Your weather forecast is up next.
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2: Mainly cloudy today with a high of 23. Clear skies tonight, low near 14. A mix of sun and cloud and showers tomorrow. High of 25, the low near 15.
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8: And kicking us off, it's Kelsey Ballerini. Miss Me More.

0: Dolly Parton, I Will Always Love You, Muskoka's Best Country, Country 102, and that is your Free For All Friday songs featuring your artist for this week. We had Dolly Parton, Rascal Flatts, we also heard from, and Kelsey Ballerini. Now, Dolly Parton, she was actually featured in Deadpool 2. It was all for the beginning of the whole movie. Working 9 to 5.
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6: Mainly cloudy today with a high of 23. Clear skies tonight, low near 14. A mix of sun and cloud and showers tomorrow. High of 25, the low near 15.

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0: Corn Bamford with Drink Along Song, Muskoka's Best Country Country 102. This is for the big online spenders, all right? You may think that, you know, that impulse shopping on sites like, you know, Amazon, Walmart is about the stuff that you're buying. But psychologists will tell you that, well, it has more to do with the ritual itself and the dopamine hit it provides. Now, that's why, you know, we're never really satisfied when we buy things and we just keep going back for more, right? But what if you could actually get those dopamine hits without spending any money? Well, it seems like South Korea and many other countries, they're creating these dopamine sites where you essentially go through the same ritual of going to buy a thing online, except, well, there's no actual order going through. And, well, there's even an app out there that even shows a courier accepting your order and heading to your address. And you can actually track the progress on the map in real time. Well, if it was happening in real time, quite honestly, for somebody who can actually get lost in trying to buy a lot of stuff online, you know, I thought this was the coolest thing ever.
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6: Country 102 weather.
7: Mainly cloudy today with a high of 23. Clear skies tonight, low near 14. A mix of sun and cloud and showers tomorrow. High of 25, the low near 15.

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0: 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Coming up at 1:30, the Banana Chip Bandit.
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4: Mainly cloudy today with a high of 23. Clear skies tonight, low near 14. A mix of sun and cloud and showers tomorrow. High of 25, the low near 15.

0: Sean Austin with You Belong, Muskoka's Best Country, Country 102. I thought this was a real funny one. Police say a 59-year-old woman repeatedly stole bags of banana chips from a Publix supermarket, getting the name the Banana Chip Bandit. They say she would sometimes pay for a few bags, but then skip the rest at the self-checkout. She's told to about $300 worth of stolen goods, and even led the store staff to actually limit how many bags they put out. Well, when officers finally caught up with her, she admitted to the thefts, saying, well, she didn't actually know why she was stealing, according to her, something so stupid. Apparently, a search of her car turned up 13 more bags of banana chips. She's now facing misdemeanor theft charges. Wow.
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0: The Gravenhurst Car Show is happening at Gull Lake Rotary Park June 20th. It's the 33rd annual Gravenhurst Car Show. It has become a Father's Day weekend tradition, welcoming visitors from far and wide, rolling their windows down for this summer kickoff event, featuring classics and new cars and more. That's all happening June 20th, 9 a.m. at Gull Lake Rotary Park in Gravenhurst.
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7: Country 102 weather.
8: Mainly cloudy today with a high of 23. Clear skies tonight, low near 14. A mix of sun and cloud and showers tomorrow. High of 25, the low near 15.

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0: get to know you, everything about you makes me want you, know what you're doing, baby, don't you?
1: 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We've got Rick Ringer coming up in the next hour at 3. He's going to keep you company on the drive home. Here's Jade Eagleson. Do it anyway.

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0: 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Coming up at 2:30 here, a prankster down in the States that decided to disrupt finals at a high school.
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6: Country 102 weather.
7: Mainly cloudy today with a high of 23. Clear skies tonight, low near 14. A mix of sun and cloud and showers tomorrow. High of 25, the low near 15.

0: Tony Stevens, Whiskey in Colorado, Muskoka's Best Country, Country 102. I thought this was a wild story. A high school in Southern California found itself in a pretty sticky situation after nearly 200 doors were glued shut on their campus right as finals week was ramping up. Now, the glue was poured into the locks of the doors, basically rendering them all useless and locked. So they don't know who did it, and the damage to the property has topped $70,000, and that's in U.S. dollars.
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1: Tennille Arts with Don't Ruin Flowers, Muskoka's Best Country, Country 102. I'm Zach. That's it for me. Hope you have a fantastic rest of the day. I'm out of here. But hey, don't go away, though. We've got Rick Ringer coming up next at 3, and he's going to keep you company on the drive home. 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Have a great weekend.
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8: Country 102 weather.
9: Mainly cloudy today with a high of 23. Clear skies tonight, low near 14. A mix of sun and cloud and showers tomorrow. High of 25, the low near 15.

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And hello, Friday afternoons are a beautiful thing, aren't they? With an entire weekend ahead of us. 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

0: Home of Langer in the Morning, Country 102 with Lainey Wilson and Rick Minger. With Sully Burroughs and classic Tracy Byrd from the Sunday Morning Rewind file, both coming up in a little bit. We've got your forecast as well. Unfortunately, it doesn't look like a great weekend. With a pretty good chance of showers, well, throughout, certainly on Sunday especially, until it clears up Sunday night, of course. Forecast details coming right up.
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6: Country 102 weather. Mainly cloudy today with a high of 23. Clear skies tonight, low near 14. A mix of sun and cloud and showers tomorrow. High of 25, the low near 15.

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4: Country 102 weather.
5: Mainly cloudy today with a high of 23. Clear skies tonight, low near 14. A mix of sun and cloud and showers tomorrow. High of 25, the low near 15.

0: Country 102 with Langer in the morning, don't we? That is Morgan Wallen, and I'm Rick Binger. Getting set for the news coming up at 4 o'clock next hour. Some Old Dominion, as well as the newest from Luke Combs, and a little bitty classic bit of Alan Jackson as well. And some weekend movie news for you after 4 o'clock.
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3: Good afternoon. I'm Matt Sittler. Two people have been charged with drug-related offenses in Gravenhurst. The arrests come after a recent investigation into suspected drug trafficking in the town. During a search warrant at a residence on Muskoka Road South near Main Street, police seized quantities of cocaine, oxycodone, Canadian cash, and other evidence. A 41 and a 40-year-old, both from Gravenhurst, will be in court July 7th. People in Muskoka will have the opportunity to get behind the wheel of an electric vehicle soon in Bracebridge. Plug and Drive brings its mobile EV education trailer to town June 18th to July 26th. It's at the Muskoka Lumber Community Center. You'll be able to test drive a range of electric vehicles in a relaxed, sales-free environment. For more details, visit our website. The Federal Green Party is beginning its search to replace leader Elizabeth May. The Green Party says they'll spend the next 5 months seeking a leader or a pair of leaders to head the party. Members will vote for their new leader starting November 2nd, with the results released November 14th. Prime Minister Mark Carney has announced new federal grocery strategies to bring prices down at the grocery store.
4: To increase grocery store competition, create more choice for Canadians. 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And finally, lower prices by removing expensive regulatory barriers so farmers and producers can put more Canadian food on our shelves more easily.
3: The government says they'll spend $750 million on greenhouse and hydroponics to expand production of fruits and vegetables year round. 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The Blue Jays play the Yankees tonight. Details on these stories and more can be found at our website. 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
5: Country 102 weather.
3: Clear skies tonight, low near 14. A mix of sun and cloud and showers tomorrow. High of 25, low near 15. Cloudy with scattered showers continuing Sunday. High of 18, the low near 8.
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0: Country 102 with Langer in the Morning and High Valley. That's their new one called Fools. Thomas Rhett and Jordan Davis together in a moment or two with your weekend forecast. And here we go, your last chance to win tickets to see singer-songwriter, storyteller, and poet Kenny Hess, who's going to be performing at the Orillia Opera House on Thursday, June 18th at 6:30 in the evening. Now, if you want to go ahead and buy some tickets or find out more, go to AureliaOperaHouse.ca. But here's your final chance to win a pair of tickets to see the man who shared the stage with legends like Merle Haggard, Willie Nelson, and Johnny Cash, and so many more. Just text the words Kenny Hess right now at 705-645-1023. Once again, Kenny Hess, H-E-S-S, text those words to us right now if you'd like a free pair of tickets for his show at the Orillia Opera House, Thursday, June 18th. One lucky texter and their guest will get to go to the show. Good luck.
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8: Country 102 weather.
9: Mainly cloudy today with a high of 23. Clear skies tonight, low near 14. A mix of sun and cloud and showers tomorrow. High of 25, the low near 15.

0: Chevrolet with Dustin Lynch and Jelly Roll on Country 102. And with some weekend movie notes for you here, there's been a lot of speculation as to who the next James Bond is going to be. And somebody asked George Clooney who he thought should be the next Bond, and he says he's pulling for British actor Callum Turner. Turner starred in a movie that George directed called The Boys in the Boat back in 2023, so he's a little biased. But evidently, oddsmakers have Callum Turner as the frontrunner to be the next 007. Other movie notes, how about another 21 Jump Street movie? Jonah Hill, Channing Tatum, and Ice Cube are evidently all set to be on board. And the big movie opening this weekend is the latest Steven Spielberg alien adventure called Disclosure Day, sure to be a huge hit, especially with all the chatter lately about extraterrestrial life. Woo!
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4: Mainly cloudy today with a high of 23. Clear skies tonight, low near 14. A mix of sun and cloud and showers tomorrow. High of 25, the low near 15.

0: Country 102 with Muskoka's Best Country and JoJo Mason, and the news coming up at 5 o'clock, and then we're headed for Talladega with Eric Church, also down on the farm with Tim McGraw, and it's the latest from Ella Langley, too. All part of the After 5 drive, along with a story of incredible dedication on the part of three Argentinian soccer fans. We'll tell you why coming up after 5.
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3: Good afternoon. I'm Matt Sittler. Two people have been charged with drug-related offenses in Gravenhurst. The arrests come after a recent investigation into suspected drug trafficking in the town. During a search warrant at a residence on Muskoka Road South near Main Street, police seized quantities of cocaine, oxycodone, Canadian cash, and other evidence. A 41 and a 40-year-old, both from Gravenhurst, will be in court July 7th. People in Muskoka will have the opportunity to get behind the wheel of an electric vehicle soon in Bracebridge. Plug and Drive brings its mobile EV education trailer to town June 18th to July 26th. It's at the Muskoka Lumber Community Center. You'll be able to test drive a range of electric vehicles in a relaxed, sales-free environment. For more details, visit our website. The Federal Green Party is beginning its search to replace leader Elizabeth May. The Green Party says they'll spend the next 5 months seeking a leader or a pair of leaders to head the party. Members will vote for their new leader starting November 2nd, with the results released November 14th. Prime Minister Mark Carney has announced new federal grocery strategies to bring prices down at the grocery store.
4: To increase grocery store competition, create more choice for Canadians. Second, process more food in Canada. Third, grow more fruits and vegetables all year round in Canada. And finally, lower prices by removing expensive regulatory barriers so farmers and producers can put more Canadian food on our shelves more easily.
3: The government says they'll spend $750 million on greenhouse and hydroponics to expand production of fruits and vegetables year round. 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Auto Body Collision on 1972 Muskoka Road, 118 West. 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The Blue Jays play the Yankees tonight. Details on these stories and more can be found at our website. 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

Haller on the After 5 Drive from Country 102, playing Muskoka's best country. Happy Friday. It's Rick Winger on the outskirts with Sam Hunt.

0: Country 102 with Muskoka's Best Country and the latest with George Burge and Luke Bryan together called Ride, Ride, Ride, which is exactly what three fans of the Argentina national team did ahead of their World Cup opener in Kansas City. Yep, they rode bicycles all the way from Argentina to Kansas City, an 11,000-mile cycling journey just in time for the 2026 World Cup. They left their hometown last August, these three guys did, on their bicycles, spending more than 9 months riding through 16 different countries, enduring brutal conditions while pedaling through the mountains of Bolivia and Peru. Despite never having heard of Kansas City before planning the trek, that incredible dedication caught the attention of local officials who surprised the three with tickets to Argentina's opening match against Algeria at Casey's Arrowhead Stadium.
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6: Country 102 weather.
7: Mainly cloudy today with a high of 23. Clear skies tonight, low near 14. A mix of sun and cloud and showers tomorrow. High of 25, the low near 15.

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1: From Wasaga Beach, Rebecca Rain had exposure to country music very early in her life, drawing influences from childhood favorites like Loretta Lynn, June Carter Cash, and Patsy Cline. She's crafted her own sound that's both modern and traditional. She's been fortunate enough to serve as an opening act for some greats, including Jess Moskaluk, Megan Patrick, and Beverly Mahood. This is Rebecca Rain with Late to the Party.

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1: Country 102 weather.
2: Mainly cloudy today with a high of 23. Clear skies tonight, low near 14. A mix of sun and cloud and showers tomorrow. High of 25, the low near 15.

0: Country 102 playing Muskoka's Best Country and Dallas Smith wrapping things up for me, Rick Ringer. I'll be back Sunday morning at 9 with 3 hours of country classics on Sunday Morning Rewind. And don't forget, Langer will continue to play Who's Your Daddy at 7:10 Monday morning to qualify for a great prize pack for Father's Day drawn next Friday. In the meantime, have a wonderful weekend. Casey Clark is coming up next.
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2: 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It's also Canada's largest vintage boat show.
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2: Good evening. I'm Matt Sittler. Two people have been charged with drug-related offenses in Gravenhurst. The arrests come after a recent investigation into suspected drug trafficking in the town. During a search warrant at a residence on Muskoka Road South near Main Street, police seized quantities of cocaine, oxycodone, Canadian cash, and other evidence. A 41 and a 40-year-old, both from Gravenhurst, will be in court July 7th. People in Muskoka will have the opportunity to get behind the wheel of an electric vehicle soon in Bracebridge. Plug and Drive brings its mobile EV education trailer to town June 18th to July 26th. It's at the Muskoka Lumber Community Center. You'll be able to test drive a range of electric vehicles in a relaxed, sales-free environment. For more details, visit our website. The Federal Green Party is beginning its search to replace leader Elizabeth May. The Green Party says they'll spend the next 5 months seeking a leader or a pair of leaders to head the party. Members will vote for their new leader starting November 2nd, with the results released November 14th. Prime Minister Mark Carney has announced new federal grocery strategies to bring prices down at the grocery store.
3: To increase grocery store competition, create more choice for Canadians. 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And finally, lower prices by removing expensive regulatory barriers so farmers and producers can put more Canadian food on our shelves more easily.
2: The government says they'll spend $750 million on greenhouse and hydroponics to expand production of fruits and vegetables year round. 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The Blue Jays play the Yankees tonight. 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
1: Country 102 weather.
2: Clear skies tonight, low near 14. A mix of sun and cloud and showers tomorrow, high of 25, low near 15. Cloudy with scattered showers continuing Sunday, high of 18, the low near 8.
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0: 1-800-990-2448 is how you slide in a text or a call. The good stuff, a great feeling story. The David Foster Foundation, after 40 years, continues to give back.
3: Oh, who doesn't love David Foster, too?
0: 40 years, that's nutty, man. Oh, well, I'll get to that story. And Netflix announced that they're going to do a reboot of Little House on the Prairie.
3: The angles are coming back.

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1: Yeah, man, that's the good stuff.
0: This is where we celebrate amazing things superstars are doing. We call this the good stuff. This is going to be a free, huge concert. It's coming up in Victoria, Vancouver Island, inside the Inner Harbor. It's all celebrating four decades of helping Canadian families through some of the hardest moments of their lives. Music legend and native Victorianite.
2: Yeah, nice.
0: Yeah. David Foster.
2: Love David Foster.
0: Is marking the 40th anniversary of the David Foster Foundation with a star-studded show coming up August the 8th. The lineup includes CeeLo Green, Josh Groban, Catherine McPhee, his wife.
2: Of course, yes.
0: And others, all performing alongside David for the city where the foundation, where it began. Michael Ravenhill is the CEO of the David Foster Foundation, and he tells us more.
3: David wanted this to be a very special for Victoria. He wanted this to be a free concert that people could enjoy incredible world-class talent.
0: Yeah. And while the concert is the major focus, the real purpose goes way deeper. For 40 years, the David Foster Foundation has helped families stay together while their children undergo life-saving organ transplants.
2: Wow.
0: Covering all the non-medical costs that can pile up when parents have to leave their lives.
2: Yeah, exactly.
0: To save their children.
1: Yeah, man, that's the good stuff.
0: David Foster, David Foster Foundation, everybody that is associated with that, giving back for over 40 years.
2: Oh, I love David Foster.
0: Listen, if you have some good stuff, let's celebrate it. You can contact us through our website.
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9: Clear skies tonight, low near 14. A mix of sun and cloud and showers tomorrow, high of 25, low near 15. Cloudy with scattered showers continuing Sunday, high of 18, the low near 8.

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1: Thanks so much for hanging out. I'm pretty excited about this. Earlier today, I heard and read that Netflix will be releasing a full boot of Little House on the Prairie.
2: Oh, wow.
1: Keep in mind, this series aired from 1974 to 1983.
2: Right.
1: And we saw Laura Ingalls grow up. And her sister, the little one, she fell down the hill. That's so funny. Huh?
2: I always thought that this series, and I get it because it was set in earlier times.
1: Yeah.
2: But for some reason, I thought it was filmed like in the 20s.
1: Okay.
2: I do. You know what? It's fun. I get it now.
1: Yeah.
2: No, I understand.
1: Do you?
2: The magic of TV, right? It totally fooled me.
1: So we're asking you if there is a series you would love to see a reboot. What series would that be?
2: Okay, so I'll start with this one.
3: Thank you for being.
2: I mean, Golden Girls.
1: Yeah, that's solid.
2: It's one of those though that I do think a reboot could ruin it. But I would love to see just a new crop of
1: old people.
2: Mature women.
1: Yeah.
2: Because, I mean, this intergenerational humor is just so funny.
1: Yeah.
2: So I think we could do with an updated version.
1: And that doesn't surprise me because the average age of your friends outside of work is about 70.
2: Yes, correct.
1: So that's, you know, with your bowling league, your aquasize, ladies night golf.
2: Golf.
1: Yeah. So yeah.
2: My ladies midday golf, actually.
1: Good, yeah. You can't push it into the night. You're
2: yes.
1: right. Yeah.
2: And this one, mainly because I feel like this show did not get a long enough run when it first aired. So this is the theme song for Freaks and Geeks.
1: Okay.
2: Fantastic coming of age. You had like Jason Segel, who went on to do like How I Met Your Mother.
1: Right.
2: James Franco. Seth Rogen's in it, I think.
1: Really?
2: Canadian boy.
1: Really?
2: I'm pretty sure. such a good TV show about going to like junior high school in the 90s, in the early 90s, kind of in the grunge era, right?
1: Kind of Degrassi?
2: Sort of,
1: yeah, okay.
2: But a little grittier.
1: Okay.
2: And it only lasted for one season. So I think if
1: one season?
2: I know.
1: How can you bring something back and get a reboot after one season? Nobody liked it to begin with.
2: It's become a cult classic. Like, I think a lot of people really liked it after, which is, like, that's the worst thing to happen to a TV show when people discover it years removed. And they're like, hey, that was really good. Yeah, you should have said something when it was actually on, right?
1: Yeah.
2: But I would love to see a reboot of Freaks and Geeks.
1: Jess, what about you?
4: Oh, gosh. I don't know. I think I'm too young to answer this question.
2: Oh, okay. There's a flex.
4: Honestly, can't think of anything off the top of my head.
1: Really? Like, maybe Breaking Bad?
4: Can't say I've watched it.
1: But you don't want to see another version of it?
4: Well, I haven't watched the first one, so how would I know if I want to see this second
1: version? Get out of here, Jess. Get out of town with me.
2: She's too young.
1: God.
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0: Muskoka's best country, Country 102. Thanks again for hanging out. We are talking about the reboots of shows that are coming out. Right now, Netflix has decided to reboot Little House on the Prairie. Here's a quick snip of one of the trailers of the show.
1: Tell me, Mr. Ingalls, what brought you to this land? A fresh start for my family.
2: This will be our new forever.
0: Yeah, Pa.
3: What time period was that set in?
0: Like the mid to late 1800s.
3: Oh. That's even extra funny that I thought it was like...
0: What? Like
3: not like a reality show, but I thought it was... I thought Little House on the Prairie came out of that time. But I don't know if TV was around then.
0: No, I don't think television was around back then. Okay, so there's one series that I know that, and we're talking about reboots now, that if this ever got a reboot,
3: nope.
0: You would lose your lid.
3: That would never happen in a million years. No, thank you. No, thank you. It's not happening. Jerry Seinfeld has said that many times. It's not happening.
0: Yeah, but what happens if it has nothing to do with him?
3: Oh, that...
0: I mean,
3: Larry David's going to decide to do it? No, happening.
0: I'm saying that he's not on the show.
3: Right.
0: Maybe he's a creator or executive producer.
3: No.
0: But that would be kind of cool.
3: No. Leave it where it is. I can't. That's so silly. And it would not be good.
0: I know you just hate that idea.
3: I hate it. It's too, you got to respect your audience. Like, don't, no. That would be pandering. It's just ridiculous. No.
0: I would love for this to come
4: back. Come and knock on our door.
5: Come and knock on our door.
4: We've been waiting for you.
0: Three's Company,
5: come on.
0: We've been
5: waiting for you.
4: Where the kisses are hers and hers and his. Three's Company too.
3: I think that would be really cute.
0: And I don't know who would be the cast. Mm-hmm. Maybe something really fresh.
3: Yeah.
0: Some people we don't know.
3: It could be everybody's children or grandchildren.
0: Something like that. Yeah. Jenny, what do you think?
6: Three's Company.
0: You know what?
3: That's a good one.
0: I was thinking the exact same thing. No joke. Yeah. No joke.
6: That
0: Jack
6: awesome.
0: Tripper?
6: Mm-hmm. Yeah.
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11: Clear skies tonight, low near 14. A mix of sun and cloud and showers tomorrow. High of 25, low near 15. Cloudy with scattered showers continuing Sunday. High of 18, the low near 8.

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0: Love it. 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
3: So if you don't know an answer right away, you can say pass. And if you have enough time before the 60 seconds is up, we'll go back to those pass questions.
0: We're going to play with our friend Trish off the top. Also, cute or cringy, if you missed what Katy Perry said about her new boy, her new beau, Justin Trudeau. She was at Tribeca Film Festival in front of like hundreds of people. Saying, basically, he's the love of her life.
3: She was laying it on.
0: He was in the audience, too, going,
3: oh, boy.
0: Cute or

0: cringy coming up.
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1: Minute to win it.
0: Gotcha. Minute to win it. 10 questions, 60 seconds. Trish, we're going to play the passable version today. Very kind of us, you know what I'm saying? So that means if there is a question that you don't automatically have an answer for, use the word pass. If we have enough time, we'll go back to those past questions. But remember, the first answer you give us is the answer we got to take, okay?
2: Okay.
3: Yeah?
0: Yeah, Trish? We're good.
2: Yep.
3: All right. Okay, timer will start after I finish reading the first question. Let's do it. What is the name of Barbie's longtime boyfriend?
2: Ken.
3: What are Canada's two official languages?
2: French and English.
3: Prunes are dried versions of what fruit?
2: Is it plum or apricot? I'm going to go plum.
3: What is the name of the bad guy in Peter Pan?
2: Captain Hook.
3: How many nickels are in $3?
2: Nickels in $3?
3: Yeah.
2: Oh, math. Come on. 5, 10, 7.
0: Pass.
2: Oh, pass.
3: What is the state capital of Texas?
2: Oh, God. I am so dumb at geography.
3: You're good.
2: I'm going to pass it out.
3: What is a group of lions called?
2: I want to say herd, but I'm scared.
4: Oh, for Pete's sake.
0: Trish, just hang on 2 seconds, okay? Don't go anywhere.
2: Sure.
0: All right. Hang on. Over to Jen. You ready?
2: Yep.
0: Okay. You can pass if you don't have an answer for it, but again, the first answer you give us is the one we got to take, okay?
2: Okay,
3: here we go. What is the name of Barbie's longtime boyfriend?
2: Ken.
3: What are Canada's two official languages?
2: French and English.
3: Prunes are dried versions of what fruit?
2: Plums.
3: What is the name of the bad guy in Peter Pan?
2: Captain Hook.
3: How many nickels are in $3?
2: 60.
3: What is the state capital of Texas?
2: Austin.
3: What is a group of lions called? What is the biggest and strongest bone in the human body?
2: The spine.
0: Pass.
3: Including the goalie, how many players are on the field for one team in European football?
2: 10.
0: Oh, my gosh. Okay. You know, you guys are just making our life just a little harder today, aren't you? let's see something here. If I can do this correctly, bring in... Trish, you there?
2: I'm still here.
0: Okay, both you guys, because it's Friday. All I do is win, no matter what. I got money on my mind, I can never
5: win. Money, money, switch your concert.
0: Yay! Oh, look at that. Okay.
3: Amazing.
0: Isn't that great?
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4: Clear skies tonight, low near 14. A mix of sun and cloud and showers tomorrow. High of 25, low near 15. Cloudy with scattered showers continuing Sunday. High of 18, the low near 8.

0: Langer in the morning and Muskoka's best country throughout the day. Country 102. Good to have you along if you just popped in. Katy Perry publicly went on record saying that Justin Trudeau is the love of her life. This is what, she's been married twice?
1: I think she's been married twice. No, she was engaged to Orlando Bloom.
0: Okay, they were never married.
1: Married to Russell Brand.
0: Married to Russell, no kids, engaged with kid.
1: Yes, to Orlando, correct. Right. Yeah, okay. Yeah, yeah. See, she's had some long-standing relationships.
0: Okay, and it's so she now publicly in New York said that this is my guy. He's the love of my life.
2: Sometimes I need to be anchored, and so to have that anchor finally makes me feel really whole.
0: Okay, called herself a rainbow kite, and she's touched the cosmos, and she needed that anchor in her life. And goes on and on and on and on. He's an audience watching all of this. Mm-hmm. Is this cute or is this cringy?
1: I think it's kind of like when you're at a restaurant and people are singing happy birthday to you.
0: Okay.
1: You know, and you sit there and you're like, everyone's gushing over me, but like, what do I do with my hands? You know what I mean?
0: Yeah.
1: I think it's, great for Katy Perry, but it just, I feel awkward for everyone involved.
0: Yeah.
1: And I mean, these seem to be like private conversations, you know what I mean?
0: Well, I think you kind of touched on it a little bit. Maybe it's more private than public.
1: Great to have those feelings, but I just...
0: Jess, what do you think?
3: I think there's a line that can be crossed, and I think by what you've told me, that could creep into the cringy level.
0: Yeah.
1: Yeah, just because you're like shouting it from a mountaintop, maybe laying it on a little bit thick, you think?
3: Yeah, that's a bit thick. I don't know about that one. Don't think I'd like it.
0: You know what? If you want to say that about me, you can say it about me, but make sure I'm not around you when you do it.
1: Yeah.
0: You know?
3: Yeah, maybe say like a little bit privately. Like, no one else really wants to know that.
0: But maybe I don't even want to know it. Like, I don't want you to say it to me either.
1: Mm-hmm.
0: Like, I don't mind if you say it to other people when I'm not there. That's kind of my rule.
1: Yeah, because what do you do while someone's like gushing over you in
0: say
1: front of people?
0: Thank you.
1: Yeah. Do you just wave in the corner?
0: And then what else? And then they expect you to say something, and I'm like, well, she's really neat.
1: Ditto.
0: Yeah. You know, I don't like that either.
4: 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It's a one-stop shop just off Highway 11 in Novar. We'll be back with more after this.
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7: The Bellamy Brothers, September 11th. 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

0: cowgirl. Country 102, playing Muskoka's best country. Katy Perry, Justin Trudeau, it is a love story for the ages. So says people.
1: Uh-huh.
0: Katy Perry was at the Tribeca Film Fest. She has a docu-concert that is part of what she's been doing lately. So she was at a Q&A, and they're talking about her love.
2: I am very in love. And actually, that show was after I met the love of my life, and so I felt very anchored by that, because I'm a little bit like a rainbow kite. I fly super high and, like, you know, touch the veil, cosmos. And sometimes I need to be anchored, and so to have that anchor finally makes me feel really whole.
0: Is that cute or is it cringy? Now, Justin Trudeau was in the crowd at the time all of this was going
1: right.
0: down.
1: Right. Yeah. I also like how it sounded like she was on like a 90s sitcom, just the all that. I think the fact that JT was there, that makes it cringy. Like, to put it in a more, a less like on
0: public?
1: Her level way, like if it was just me sitting there and my partner Tyler, first of all, he would never.
0: No, of course not. There's no way he'd say that.
1: But if he was like around, let's say 20 of our friends and was like, and it wasn't like our wedding where it was.
0: You were at
1: venue,
0: a restaurant.
1: Right.
0: Okay.
1: Just randomly, if he was just like, man, she's the love of my life. I can't even get through
0: you
1: it.
0: Can't.
1: It's so unrealistic.
0: He's not even here.
1: I know. But if he just like was gushing about me and saying all these like big universe things, I was there.
0: Yeah.
1: Oh,
0: really?
1: I would want to crawl in.
0: Would you break
1: hole.
0: Up? Would you break
1: no,
0: up?
1: Absolutely no, absolutely.
0: But
1: not.
0: If he did that early on in the relationship, would you break up?
1: I don't think so.
0: No.
1: I don't think so. But I would be very, very uncomfortable. I think it's really cringy.
0: Would you be upset?
1: Upset? No.
0: No?
1: Just uncomfortable.
0: Embarrassed
1: uncomfortable, and just like get the heebie-jeebies a little bit.
0: Wow. Okay. Jenny? Okay. Jenny, is this cute or is it cringy?
3: I think it's cringy, and I think it's probably until next week, and then she'll find somebody new, right?
1: Okay.
0: Now, you don't believe in
3: Isn't
0: this
3: that
0: romance.
3: How it is in Hollywood?
0: So Hollywood meets politics. You don't like that combo.
3: That's a little creepy.
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15: Clear skies tonight, low near 14. A mix of sun and cloud and showers tomorrow, high of 25, low near 15. Cloudy with scattered showers continuing Sunday, high of 18, the low near 8.